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0: Man, you know what? I love that record. Do you have it yet? It's so damn good. And I have been a fan of Evanescence since the first time I ever saw them in concert. And it did take me to see them live for me to really appreciate them. And I have been a fan ever since. It's 101.1 WJRR. This is Orlando's Rock Station. I'm going to give you the G word. The word is green. 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

0: What do we know about that band? Well, we all know that they make music under the name Blackstone Cherry. That's a song called Deep. It's 101.1 WJRR, Orlando's rock station. They are out supporting Buck Cherry on tour. And August 26th will be at Janus Landing in Tampa, opening for Buck Cherry.
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I knew that I needed to play that for all of us. Period. Playing almost 8 minutes of War Pigs needs no explanation. But please be advised, Ozzy Osbourne is very much going to be a part of this year's Halloween Horror Nights. Tell me you've heard that news.

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Brand new JRR listener. His name is Brett, and he just moved from Knoxville, Tennessee, and found us a couple of days ago. Dear Brett, it's Klinger from JRR. Welcome, my man.

0: Man, that is the one that gets me every time. And I'm not suggesting it gets me in my tickle spot, but damn, I love some Offspring. 101.1 WJRR is Orlando's rock station. You know, we've been talking a lot about the upcoming Sublime Cruise, mid-November out of Miami. The Fully Loaded at Sea Cruise is the 19th of November from Miami to Cozumel. And Bert Kreischer and his funny-ass friends, other comedians, are on this boat. And if you want to sign up, it's WJRR.com.
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Well, that band, when I hear a song like that, it reminds me of seeing them 8 years ago in Chicago for Lollapalooza. And why am I talking about that? Because Lollapalooza's day one of four started today in Chicago. And there are some pretty badass bands, including Smashing Pumpkins. And I got a way for you to put eyes on it. We'll talk about it after Metallica on JRR.

I listened to that before I came into work, and I was like, I got to break out some Oleander. It takes me back to the mid-90s, repping Daytona Beach, man, and Razzles, and Point Break Beach Club.

The hope is that a cold beer is in your future day after tomorrow with Taco Bob and JRR. Pull the curtains back, fill in the blanks in about 8 minutes.

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buddy of mine saw Guns N' Roses last night in Chicago and won't stop gushing about Axl's voice. And I'm like, you know what? We needed to hear that. And at this point, that band is so tight. I'm not holding Axl to making damn sure he sounds like he did back in the 80s on Appetite.

Birthday boy 2 days ago. Jacoby Shaddix turned 50. His band is damn sure on fire. That is Papa Roach and Hanuman Kind. And as we get into Blindfold from Wage War, I'm going to say welcome, friends. Your ears are getting the red carpet treatment. JRR's Nightly News.

What up, Avatar? I hear your ass loud and clear, coming in super spicy with Crying Fire. This is a song of the newer persuasion. The record's been out for a couple of months. Foo Fighters and Window on JRR.

You already know I'm kind of a super fan of Theory of a Dead Man, and I love that song Winnebago, and I'm wondering if you do too. I don't think Jan does. What's up, Janice? Every time I play it, she's like, Klinger, JRR is a rock station.

0: Dear Atreyu, it's Klinger from WJRR in Orlando. Thank you for making a song like that and serving it up hot. That is all for you.
1: Got the

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I'm going to tell you straight up right now, Brittany, you're the one that wanted me to break out Autumn Kings tonight. I'm saying thank you. It is never going to be lost on me that you could listen to anything you want and you're cranking up WJRR. Thank you very, very much.

0: Hey.
1: You selling?
0: Hey, come on, man. Keep it down. What are you, a cop?
1: Oh, yeah, sorry.
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1: I need some car candy.
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1: 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Unleaded?
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1: Hey.
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1: 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What are you, a cop?
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0: I need some car candy.
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0: Dio Supreme. Unleaded.
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12: Who are you going with?
13: Who are you going with?
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15: I'm having a me party. A party by myself.
16: It's showtime.
5: Yeah, we are finally here to Friday. Welcome. Good morning. I'm Pat Lynch. Tacos here.
1: Good morning and welcome to it. Oh, the weekend.
5: Yeah, you've worked hard all week to get to this point.
1: Mm-hmm.
5: It's 5 o'clock somewhere, literally, just after.
1: Yeah.
5: Here. We don't judge, so hey, maybe you're wrapping up your overnight, and it literally is happy hour time.
1: We have several overnighters that listen to this show.
5: I hope we have
1: anybody that does.
5: Hope we have more than several.
1: Yeah, several could be a lot.
5: All right, well, good morning. Get ready for the weekend. I know we are. 22526, the text line. You can utilize the talkback microphone to get a hold of us. 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
1: 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Just tap it and yap it. That's what I like to say.
5: No, you just said it. That was well put,
1: Tom. I don't know. That's all right. What I do.
5: All right. So, anyway, we got the usual enhancements on Friday. We'll tell you all about that and some stuff you can win as we move along this morning. Let's blast through this first break, get some more tunes fired up, and then it'll be idiotology time before you know it.
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0: for good. This is 101.1 WJRR, Orlando's Rock Station, Lynch and Taco. So here's two words you don't usually hear right next to each other.
1: What are they?
0: Feet, juice.
1: Gross.
0: Well, maybe to you, Taco Bob. Let's not be all judgmental here before you hear the details coming up in Idiotology. Less than 10 minutes on JRR.

0: There's never a shortage of dumb people doing really stupid things. Welcome to another edition of Idiotology with Lynch and Taco. 101.1 WJRR. Bunch of freaking idiots.
1: All right. Don't forget, 13 more chances at $1,000 in gas cash today. I think you've all said you have $1,000 going into the weekend. How much gassy food you could buy with that?
2: It's a different kind of gas cash there, Red.
1: Really?
2: Yeah, it's for that fuel for your vehicle, not fuel for your belly.
1: Oh, see, that's fat guy thinking.
2: I hear it. Listen, at the end of the day, you can win $1,000.
1: Do whatever you want with it.
2: Yeah, you have 13 chances to win $1,000 today. Do it. Another JRR listener that's going to win. On the way, I feel it.
1: Yeah, it could be you. It should be you. 9:05, we'll have the first keyword. You hear those hourly beginning at 9:05 with us. 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
2: That's it. Very simple.
1: You know the WGN Superstation in Chicago?
2: Yeah, why did we always have that here?
1: Chicago Cubs baseball back in the day.
2: That was it.
1: First we got the Braves superstation out of Atlanta, then they added the superstation out of Chicago, and you got the Cubs.
2: Yeah, we used to get that. What was that old guy? Barry or Carey?
1: Something. Yes, Harry Carey.
2: Harry Carey, that was it.
3: I had a few. I know it's an early game today. I just left the stand.
4: Cubs are getting a living crap beat out of them again.
3: Yeah. Old Cubbies.
1: Well, anyway, that station. Yeah. Their news division made a little mistake this week. There's been a meme floating around this week that has a photograph of Mitch McConnell in his hospital bed with his wife standing at his hospital bedside. You know, the senator from Kentucky. He's been ailing lately.
2: Mm-hmm.
1: Somebody photoshopped Kyle Shanahan's head onto Mitch McConnell.
2: No.
1: And it became a meme, and people have been sharing it. And it, anyway, the Kyle Shanahan story was updated this week with Kyle admitting that he was at fault in that accident.
2: Yeah.
1: And he had fumbled his cell phone. Anyway.
2: Which is good because he's making people aware, not if you drop something in your car like your phone, don't reach for it.
1: And it was a serious accident. He was pretty badly injured,
2: and it's limiting
1: his role in training camp. So when Chicago or WGN was reporting on the update to the story, they show the picture, the meme with Shanahan's head photoshopped onto Mitch McConnell's hospital bed body.
2: Prime example again. Young people, and it's not, hey, young people that are listening, it's not your fault. It's that they just, for a lot of jobs, hire somebody for an eighth of the pay that doesn't know the research to do.
1: Well, this picture will work just fine.
2: Yeah.
1: And they, if it was a younger person, they might have done it full well knowing it was a meme.
2: Now, that would be good.
1: Which would have meant they were kind of in on the joke.
2: I'd give you full credit for that one.
1: But my thinking is it might be a combination of two. You got somebody, entry-level position. Hey, we need a photo of Kyle Shanahan. Go track that down for us. And the young person doing it and putting it on there is trying to put it over on the old codgers who report the news.
2: Mm-hmm.
1: So who knows? It's probably the truth is somewhere in between there, I would think.
2: It's not that important. But it's funny as hell.
1: It is. It is very funny. Police allege that a 25-year-old woman started a fire inside of a Utah church as family members were setting up for a wedding ceremony planned for the following day. Her wedding ceremony.
2: Whoa, whoa, whoa. Run that by me again?
1: This at a Church of Jesus Christ of Latter-day Saints.
2: So she set a fire the day before her own wedding.
1: In the church where she was supposed to get married, apparently using two lighters she stole from Ace Hardware and a tampon as the kindling.
2: So she does not want to get married.
1: She certainly seems that way.
2: God.
1: It did manage to temporarily put that wedding on hold as there's over $100,000 worth of damage that needs to be repaired to the church.
2: I'm not marrying her.
1: Result of the fire.
2: If I walk in front of a judge and say, hey, I want all my money that I put down payments on, I want it refunded by her, sir, this is what she did. Stole lighters from the Ace. Is the place for the Help and Hardware Man.
1: Ooh,
2: yeah.
1: You're living on the edge this morning, that, Taco.
2: That little slogan. Help and Hardware Person. It's like...
1: Is it? Then they end up changing it to Folks.
2: Yeah, I don't know. But I love Ace. And I,
1: yeah, I do too.
2: You go there, I go there. But I got my green egg from there. You did too. So, back to the lady. If I got all them down payments, I'm like, hey, she stole two letters from Ace, lit a tampon fire in a church. Need I say more? Yes, I'm representing myself. I don't even need a lawyer because she's a nut job.
1: Tampon Fire would be a great name for a hardcore band.
2: Yeah, that'd be kind of cool. And then they,
1: female hardcore band.
2: They even better.
1: Yeah.
2: And then they actually like light tampons. They have a little campfire, Pat. Look, like this. They have a little teepee of campfire set up with tampons right in the middle of the stage.
1: Their logo.
2: Or they're
1: flaming,
2: just...
1: Flaming pawn.
2: Or they're just in these, you know, like fishnet outfits with hanging strings.
1: Oh.
2: That'd be another good name.
1: God.
2: You ever see that one? Growing up, I never forget pulling down to New Smyrna Inlet, spring break.
1: Oh, no.
2: Oh, yeah.
1: Okay, go ahead.
2: Spring break, New Smyrna Beach. I know this is a little hardcore, but we're talking hardcore bands and stuff.
1: It's only 5:42 in the morning, Taco.
2: Yeah, you see me gazing at that clock?
1: Yeah.
2: Pulling up to the inlet, New Smyrna Beach, and there's all the spring breakers, you know, that we were all partying with the night before, and there's one... Laying out like this, has her legs kind of sitting back. Stringing it.
1: Oh.
2: I know. I was like, oh, dude. I think I may have said something to her. Like,
1: no,
2: hey,
1: no, you did it.
2: Just to, no, not ragging on her, to help her out.
1: Excuse me, miss.
2: No, it was a friend from school.
1: Okay.
2: So I think I said something like, you know, hey, you got a booger. You know, one of those things. I go, hey, just so you know, I did say something. I said, hey, come here. I'm sorry. I don't want somebody to be, you know, made fool of.
1: What was her reaction?
2: She did a quick tuck and blushed. It was either that or the sunburn from the spring break sun.
1: So back in May, and I don't know how we missed this. Cosplayers at a convention in San Jose, California.
2: Mm-hmm.
1: Part of what they did that weekend, they dipped their feet into buckets of fruit juice and lemonade and then sold the drinks to curious fans, also known as weirdos.
2: No, don't judge, remember?
1: Bob, if you're drinking foot juice,
2: I know.
1: You're weird.
2: Yeah.
1: I'm sorry. If you're into feet, that's fine. We've had this discussion.
2: If you're into feet, you like foot juice.
1: I've never even heard of foot juice or feet juice as it's being described now, and this has now spread to China.
2: Hey,
1: Chinese have picked up on the foot juice phenomenon.
2: Of course, they came up with dim sum.
1: Huh? Huh? What are you trying to get me to take the bait on there, Taco?
2: They have a lot of sauces. Foot juice is the next one. We learned yesterday fish sauce.
1: Yeah.
2: Have soy sauce. They have duck sauce, which definitely is not from a duck, because you'd have to squeeze that thing real hard.
1: Some young man sauce.
2: All the sauces you need. Now foot juice.
1: A little feet juice, yeah. Mm.
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17: All right, 6 o'clock. It is Friday, July 31st, 2026. Final day of July, Taco Bob.
18: Last day of the week, last day of July. That's why.
17: I made a little rhyme there.
18: No, that's why. Look.
17: Oh, Taco is wearing his Magic 107.7, the Christmas Station shirt, getting one last Christmas in July celebration in.
18: One last Christmas. Hurrah. Yeah, I looked yesterday. I was telling Lynchert. I looked up and tomorrow's July 31st. I'll wear that shirt again.
17: Let's get you in the loop. Then we'll lay out some things you can win today and stuff that's happening on the show over the next 4 hours. Today's going to be kind of a repeat performance of yesterday with storms approaching from the west and moving eastward across the state. Midday is the timeline again.
18: Yesterday.
17: Midday into early afternoon.
18: Was pummel town, man. It just, where I was.
17: Well, a lot of people got in on the rain yesterday. Uh-huh. The rain chances are high today, Saturday and Sunday as well.
18: Yep.
17: So just be aware of that as you're making your plans for the weekend. Earlier in the week, the Apopka City Commission was trying to raise that city's property tax by 17%. That was a lot of noise was made about that, a lot of pushback. Well, last night they did decide to go ahead and raise the property tax, but it's down to a 10% increase for you and Apopka. They didn't need a unanimous commission vote for that. They just needed a majority to vote in favor of it, and they did. So your property taxes in Apopka, the second largest city in Orange County, will be going up by 10% for property owners.
18: Kind of met in the middle instead of going that really high percent, 10%. I mean, it sucks, but...
17: The search is still on for who was responsible for shooting the two lifelong friends in DeLand. Those two young men who had come back to town for a funeral for a dog, spread a dog's ashes of the family dog. Dustin Reese and Samson Campbell found... their bodies found in a vacant lot on West New York Avenue.
18: God.
17: One kid went to the Citadel, Taco.
18: Yeah.
17: The other was living with a relative in Chicago, and they had just come back because the family dog had died. And, well, you know, they were going to be there for their family. And something happened. It's horrible. We'll have more on that in the good, the bad, and the ugly.
18: Yeah, something went south there. You're going to hear more about that. You got a feel for the families, man.
17: So the debate continues over Dr. Fauci's refusal to answer any questions the other day in front of a Senate committee over some newly discovered information that's been made public, namely his diaries and some other stuff with funding and cash and all COVID-era stuff. He refused 111 times to answer any questions.
18: Mm-hmm.
17: Even though he had preemptive immunity granted to him as Biden was leaving office. So what about the states? Well, we found out the states can now go after Dr. Fauci if they want to investigate him, and they're going to do that right here in Florida.
18: Good. We're the ones that should do it with our, you know, tourism and all that.
17: Florida Attorney General James Ohlmeyer announced this yesterday that his office will be launching an investigation into Fauci here in Florida. I would assume there's going to be some other states that might follow suit.
18: Think of those states that were closed down for north of 2 years.
17: Those states won't be the ones.
18: I know, but do you think about all the different states that were affected by that dick?
17: Hey, at least here in Florida.
18: Yeah, at least we had somebody stand up to
17: and
18: it.
17: Say, look, this is crazy. We're killing ourselves on other levels other than just physically. And, you know, Florida was one of the first states to really bounce back.
18: I know.
17: After that.
18: I loved it. Golfing and fishing every day.
17: Lake Mary Little League 12 and under softball team. Opening game of the Little League World Series will be Sunday, 10 o'clock in the morning. They will be representing the Southeast region. They will face Snohomish Little League from Washington State. That game will be on ESPN on Sunday morning at 10 if you want to check that out. Good luck to the ladies there.
18: Girls, we're representing you.
17: They're undefeated in their postseason play, Taco, 13-0.
18: Keep it up, girls.
17: And a methane gas buildup in a coal mine in Pakistan yesterday. 18 miners killed, 24 are still trapped below the surface.
18: Yeesh.
17: What a horrible situation that would be.
18: Mm-hmm.
17: All right, sports, we'll cover that in the sports page coming up at 6:25.
18: Prizes, we'll cover that right about now. We have more tickets to go check out Journey at the Kia Center. We also have more tickets for the Toadies. And cash, yeah, you can win cash. We call it gas cash. Use the $1,000 if you win it for whatever you want. First chance, we're 9:05.
17: Perfect. Perfect. And then, you know, you have the station on today, right? Just make a note around 5 past each hour is when those keywords go out. And we'd encourage you to enter as many times as you can. It betters your chances of winning. Someone's picked randomly each hour.
18: Yeah, could be you. Starting your weekend, ending the month of July with $1,000. That right there is Christmas in July. And Pat, I have some bad news. You don't get to shoot the flamethrower 5,000.
17: God bless America.
18: Well, you can shoot it, but there's not going to be a fishing admiral.
17: No.
18: Okay.
17: Where is he?
18: It's been hot as daylight's out, and I mean, the bite has been a little, you know, shaky. Now, all the different reports, bass fishing, they're like, we're not even going out, it's so hot. So,
17: how'd the lobster jump season go?
18: I don't know.
17: Anybody take a whack at that? Bag some bugs?
18: Oh, you know what? I didn't look at different social medias because that's where it always pops up. All your friends with a whole bunch of lobster. You see that, and then you see snapper season.
17: 22526. You can hit us on the text line. Also, the talkback feature available for those of you who rock with us. The free iHeartRadio app. Just tap the talkback mic. Gives you 30 seconds to say whatever you want. It's sent over to us here.
18: Yeah.
17: Okay.
18: We get them. Again, if you're listening on the free iHeart app, it's that little red microphone. You just tap it and start talking. And if you mess it up, you can redo it.
17: Yeah,
18: it ain't no big deal. We mess stuff up on the air all the time.
17: It's what we do, man.
18: That's it.
17: All right. Also have the recap, the good, the bad, and the ugly newsmakers of the week. And, of course, the meat report, Taco Bob. That's always important.
18: Very important going into the weekend. Welcome to it, people.
17: The last hour. All right. Throw you over to the traffic center. Help you get to where you need to be this morning. We'll come back with some more tunes before the sports page.
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0: This is 101.1 WJRR, Orlando's Rock Station, Lynch and Taco. Good morning. Thanks for rocking with us on this Friday. Get a round up some sports news here, Taco Bob.
1: Proud of our Lake Mary girls, I tell you.
0: Yeah, their quest to win the Little League World Series 12 and under in softball begins this weekend. You get that story, plus the rest of the day's sports coming up next on JRR.

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2: What do you think the dog is doing right now, Taco Bob? I know what you're doing right now. You're picking your nose.
3: Nah.
2: You get you a good one there, buddy.
3: Nah, it's just had a little nose drip. I bet that he's sitting there thinking, oh, it's my last weekend.
2: Wait, you gotta do it in his voice.
3: Man, it's my last weekend of vacation, and then I'm going back Monday. At least there's some sports happening. I was smart taking off this week. Cause
2: you were a Bulldog, very smart taking off this week.
3: He does it every year. All the sports guys do.
2: All right, baseball action. Rays yesterday topped the Rangers 3-2. Marlins' little win party is over. They lost to the Mets in New York 4-2. Today, Rays welcome the White Sox for a weekend series. Marlins continue their weekend series at the Mets. Of course, the Major League Baseball trade deadline looms Monday at 6 p.m. Expect some movement this weekend with teams that are trying to make a run in the home stretch of the regular season, Tonka.
3: Mm-hmm.
2: The Orlando City Soccer Lions will be on the road this weekend in New Jersey to face the New York Red Bulls, looking for their third win in a row after the World Cup break.
3: That break did them well so far, knock on wood.
2: It's like a whole different team, man.
3: I know.
2: So that game will be 7:30 tomorrow night.
3: Well, it helped that they had that Griezmann, too.
2: Yeah, that's true. Apple TV is where you can watch that one. I mentioned this earlier, Lake Mary Little League 12 and under softball team. Their all-stars, who are undefeated in postseason play and state of Florida champions, will begin their quest to win the Little League World Series 12 and under softball title this weekend. They will be facing Snohomish Little League from Washington State, representing the Northwest region. The winner of this matchup advances to the second round to play Italy next week. It'll be live on ESPN Sunday morning at 10 at Stallings Stadium in Greenville, North Carolina.
3: Cool.
2: So congratulations, Lake Mary Little League softball team. Best of luck in your quest and your travels there to try to lock it down.
3: Good
2: for Lake
3: news.
2: Mary in the state of Florida.
3: Good news is, girls, you get to go from Lake Mary to Carolina. The other team has to come all the way across the country.
2: True. Baker Mayfield yesterday at Bucks camp post practice comments said that he felt disrespected and undervalued by the Bucks. The offers that were made as far as his contract goes, and then he basically said at this point, not going to talk about it anymore till after this season.

0: Yep.
1: Which kind of...
0: I don't blame them.
1: That's kind of laying down an ultimatum mm-hmm. without actually laying down an ultimatum. He did also use his mic time yesterday to campaign for his fellow teammates.
0: Vita?
1: Yeah, who is, you know, seeking a trade. Baker is like, you know, he's one of the longest tenured Bucks. He's a pro bowler.
0: They want to see him as a one-helmet player like we all do.
1: Exactly. So, you know, he said, you guys need to do something for him or he's going to go bye-bye.
0: Mm-hmm.
1: Meanwhile, another big contract extension in New Orleans as the Saints are signing wide receiver Chris Olave to a four-year extension, $132 million, $90 million guaranteed, Taco. Imagine having a $90 million guarantee. That's what happens when you have Drew Rosenhaus and Jason Rosenhaus as your agent.
0: I told you that yesterday, man. All these people, we just toss it out there like $40 million, $70 million, $80 million. God, it's like unfathomable for us normal folk.
1: Can you imagine,
0: we dream about a Powerball win, yeah?
1: You're right. As we all, let's localize, like you were just saying, you know, when it's time to try to seek maybe getting a raise or an increase, telling your employer... That offer's disrespectful.
0: Listen, Olave got this. Right. I want.
1: Right.
0: You know, I'll settle with you guys. I'll go 35 mil. They'd look at us and go, get the hell out of this building.
1: Yes. Take all your weird little habits with you. Mm. Bye. Be gone with you. Debo Samuel will be returning to the 49ers after playing for the Commanders last season. Yeah, they're worried in San Francisco about Ricky Pearsall's injured right knee. So they're looking to Debo to fill the void there.
0: Good.
1: And bringing him in on a one-year deal. We've got golf this weekend, the Rocket Classic in Detroit, Taco Bob.
0: Mm-hmm.
1: Peter Malnati leads after the first round. Shot a 9-under 61.
0: How's that little phenom from last week doing?
1: You know,
0: I'll look while we're dicking around here.
1: Dive that deep. Ricky Fowler and Ryan Gerard shot 63s. They're two shots back. And then Patrick Cantlay and Patrick Fishburn.
0: What's it called? The Rocket what? 2000?
1: This is the Rocket Classic. You know, Rocket right. Mortgage.
0: Yeah.
1: Then let's see what else do we got. Oh, we've got WNBA controversy, Taco.
0: Oh, wait. What's going on with our ladies?
1: The co-owner of the Seattle Storm, Celeste Keaton, has been suspended by the league. She cannot attend the next five home games after she had a confrontation with 16-year-old female fans earlier in the week who had showed up at the game, the Seattle Storm game, when they were playing the Indiana Fever because they were there because they're big fans of Sophie Cunningham and her vocal support for girls only in women's sports.
0: Okay.
1: So they showed up with some signs in support of that. And the co-owner of the Storm didn't like that too much. And she stormed across the court and F-bombed them right out. 16-year-old girls.
0: Not a
1: who
0: not
1: were just
0: a good
1: there saying,
0: choice.
1: With signs that said, thank you, Sophie, for standing up for girls.
0: Mm-hmm.
1: Oh, should I throw in, too, that there were, like, grown men, Seattle Storm fans, who were screaming at the 16-year-olds who... Just, hey, we just want girls to be able to play in girls' sports.
0: What the hell?
1: I do not understand the pushback on this.
0: Again, when I saw what that boxer did, it was disgusting.
1: This is what they call one of those 80-20 issues, Taco, where
0: yeah.
1: you ask 100% of the people, 80% are going to go, yeah, only girls should play in girls' sports.
0: It might even be 95-5.
1: We'll get some folks who are very angry at what we're saying
0: yeah.
1: right now.
0: Eat butt.
1: Yeah.
0: Hey, so listen, I know you'll probably already do. No, so listen. I searched for Koivin, the golfer, Pat. Still not finding him. I'm all the way down to tied 47.
1: Maybe he's not playing this week.
0: Oh, I bet he is.
1: That would be my guess, is perhaps he's not playing
0: this week. Supposedly that kid's going to win a lot of tournaments.
1: Probably.
0: Mm-hmm.
1: All right, that's your sports page. The dog will be back on Monday.
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1: Who is the go-to company for AC needs here in Central Florida, Taco Bob?
0: That would be Mills Air.
1: Mm-hmm. That's the company we use in our homes. 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
0: 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We're examples of that as well, mm-hmm. because they did the 20-point inspection that they offer. You just do it once a year. It's affordable. And with the 20-point inspection, when they did it for myself, and then later Pat had a second one done, and sure enough, we both had an issue. And they priced it fair. They took care of it. AC's blowing properly. The bottom line, if you need anything for your AC, the answer is Mills Air.
1: 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But, you know, at some point, you got to bite the bullet and do it. $1,275 in rebates helps out with the cost. 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
0: 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Tell them Pat Lynch and Taco Bob from JRR sent.
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0: 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Say whatever you got. It's sent right over to us.
1: It's that little red microphone when you listen to the iHeart app. It happened yesterday.
0: What?
1: I got hit with it in the express lane.
0: What do you mean?
1: The
0: too many items?
1: Store. Not me.
0: Oh, what do you mean? Someone else in the line?
1: 20 plus items.
0: In front of you?
1: In the express, yes.
0: Why'd you get in the line?
1: I didn't say anything, but I was the closest I've ever been. Hey, ma'am, do you know how to read?
0: Do you all say anything when that situation happens? Have you said anything? What ends up happening?
1: 22526 or tap that little red mic when you listen to the free iHeart app.

0: 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This is 101.1 WJRR, Orlando's rock station. Lynch and Taco Show. Good morning. Got more idiotology coming up here in about 15 minutes or so.
1: So I told you it happened to me yesterday.
0: Oh, the old, you're in the express lane. X number of items or less, and somebody is in clear violation.
1: Now, see...
0: It's a common scenario.
1: You know me. I don't like confrontation, so I obviously didn't say anything, but I was more tempted to say something this time because it had to be 30 items.
0: How many? What was the limit in the lane you were in?
1: 10.
0: 10. Okay.
1: Isn't that usually the limit? I don't know.
0: So I've seen other ones, but 10. No, okay, we'll go with 10, yeah.
1: Walk up and, you know, start grabbing and then look and then notice all that. I'm like, should I just go to the self-check thing? But I figured I'd deal with it. But honestly, like 20 to 25 items. Mm. Another reason why I didn't say anything is because prior to me getting there, the cashier may have said to her, "Oh, come on, ma'am, you're okay."
0: Because there's no one in the line at the time. Yeah, that happens too, for sure.
1: So I didn't say it. Do you say anything, Pat?
0: I bet you think I do, don't you?
1: No, you don't, because we've talked about this before.
0: I don't, but it's for a different reason than you.
1: You don't want to get shot.
0: No, what? No. I just like to stew inside to know that I'm getting my money's worth out of my blood pressure medication.
1: Oh, okay.
0: Know what I'm saying?
1: I guess that's glass kind of half full.
0: Sure. Sure.
1: All right. At 22526, the text line, "Bitch your ass I say something." Somebody else. "Yep, I definitely say something." No, because you can't trust people nowadays.
0: That's the safety factor, yeah.
1: I shouldn't have to say anything. Well, in my case yesterday, it was a lady probably in her upper 70s.
0: Did you
1: maybe
0: at least,
1: lower 80s. And that's another reason why I didn't
0: say. Did you at least give her the hairy eyeball?
1: No, I just kind of sat back, rolling my eyes, but not hairy eyeballing. I shouldn't have to say anything at 22526. It should be the employee's responsibility. Not me, but person in front of me said, "Multiple of the same item equals one." Said that to the cashier.
0: Progressive commercial?
1: They said, employees must hear that thousands of times. I guess it's not just the commercial, I guess, in real life, do you?
0: Right.
1: Hold on. Where's that one? More times than not at Publix, when they're not busy and the cashiers are standing in front of the lines, they ask me if I want to check out. I told them, "Hey, I have 15 items." They say, "Don't worry."
0: Which is what you were kind of just saying a minute ago, yeah.
1: I said, Publix rocks. I agree. And shopping's a pleasure there, Ben.
0: Publix employees don't usually say anything in that situation, from what I understand.
1: Yeah, they're just so...
0: They're
1: customer service all the way.
0: Right.
1: Which is great. The cashier is the one that should sack up and tell the people that they're violating. I say go for it. Big baller granny pisses me off when they have two or three 10 items or less. Everybody else is standing there with carts full of groceries.
0: Yeah. Seen that too.
1: Mm-hmm.
0: Yeah. I think they should make... Don't put it on the cashier to have to do this, but maybe put them in a special... vest or whatever the store's uniform is that says zero tolerance for
1: that is the exact opposite of their
0: well it's kind of just trying to give the message without actually having to say it.
1: Yeah,
0: look we're spitballing here trying to solve problems.
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0: This is 101.1 WJRR, Orlando's Rock Station. Oh, Florida Man wants to know if he can come by for a late week visit.
1: You're welcome to the party, sir. Come on.
0: All right, he'll jump in for Idiotology coming up here in just a few minutes on JRR.

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4: 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Idiotology sponsored by Good Boy Vodka and JRR Summer of Rock. Going to be out, I love this, Sanford Sunday, 2 to 4 at the Wild Wild West End. We're going to have tickets like every 20 minutes for great JRR shows. Flyleaf, Weezer, Gorillaz. And they're obviously going to have Good Boy Vodka specials. So come out and join me this Sunday, 2 to 4. JRR Summer of Rock, the Wild Wild West End.
3: You know who might be coming by on Sunday?

0: Oh, boy. Let's head to Miami-Dade County.
1: Oh, good. I thought you were saying that the Florida man was from Sanford, Seminole County.
0: There's a lot of Florida men talking. Uh-huh. What?
1: So what's happening down south?
0: This would be 35-year-old Christopher Schifalo. He broke into a Cuban restaurant down there.
1: Probably a lot of those.
0: Sure. Police began their investigation, and part of their investigation, they had very clear surveillance footage from the restaurant of the suspect.
1: Yeah.
0: So they were able to identify him from this surveillance video because he has a previous record. He's been in and out of trouble lots, like arrested nearly 20 times in Miami-Dade County. Mostly between the years of 2011 and 2013.
1: And he always has a mustard stain on his shirt from Cuban sandwiches.
0: Right.
1: I love me a Cuban sandwich, man.
0: So it's a known individual. They track him down as to where they might suspect he is. And they spot him and they approach him. And they show Christopher the video.
2: Yeah.
0: What does he do?
1: That's not me.
0: No. What? No. In fact, the exact opposite. Oh, yeah. I broke into that business a while back. I thought it looked familiar. That's me. Yeah, you got me. Well, then I guess, sir, you'll have no problem coming with us.
1: Think if he was the mastermind in all this, Pat, just follow me, that since it's South Florida, in jail they serve Cuban sandwiches. So he keeps on committing crimes
0: that is
1: just
0: not,
1: to go get Cuban sandwiches.
0: That's not true.
1: But if it was, he would be a mastermind. The big Cubano.
0: Yeah, again, your mind, if you could find a way to charge admission just to come in and look around at how it operates.
1: Oh, yeah. Be awesome. I don't know if you'd ever want to leave it. It's like a maze. You know those corn mazes?
0: You can't ever get out.
1: No.
0: Can't ever get out. Keep running into walls. Do you know who Donna Mills is?
1: Donna Mills? Mm-hmm. Oh, I was thinking Donna Morehouse, our old
0: traffic no,
1: lady.
0: No, Donna Mills.
1: Yeah, when I say old, she's a friend of mine, actually. I talk to her every now and then.
0: Donna Mills is 85 years old. She's an actress from the circa late 70s, 80s era.
2: Okay.
0: And she was one of these blonde bombshell types. She was on Knott's Landing.
2: Oh, okay.
0: Knott's Landing. But pull up a Google image of Donna Mills. You'll know. You'll recognize her face immediately.
1: As soon as you said Knott's Landing, I think I know who you're talking about.
0: You'll immediately go, cougar type.
1: Donna Mills. Well, I don't know if you say cougar.
0: Back then she was even a cougar type. Now she's a gilf at best.
1: Totally remember her.
0: Okay, so she's 85 now.
1: Uh-huh.
0: She just started an OnlyFans account.
1: You know what? If you start hitting up the villages in different retirement areas, you know, right? Hey.
0: She's definitely one of those big hair.
1: Yeah.
0: In fact, on that note, I found this and I thought she did a commercial for Aquanet when it first came out. The Aquanet

0: Hairspray.
1: Yeah,
2: go to my head and you linger like a haunting refrain.
3: Silk goes to your head in Aquanet shampoo and conditioner with silk protein.
2: Like the bubbles in a glass of champagne.
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2: You go to my head.
1: Every single 80s hairband must have saw that commercial and just said, yeah, that's what I need.
0: You know what I'm putting on my rider? Marble 100s and Aquanet.
1: So, yeah, Donna Mills is on OnlyFans, guys, and, if you want to relive the 80s glory days.
0: Any certain specialty?
1: She says it's to allow the fans to see the real me. The good hair days, the bad hair days, and everything in between.
0: Hopefully she had a lift. A lot of lifts. You know, not just the boobs, but, you know. Because if I have an 85-year-old online nude.
1: There's someone walking in.
0: There's a reason she was famous. She still is.
1: What are you doing, Bob?
0: She's going to start doing porn. It's called Balloon Knots Landing.
1: Thank you, 22526. Never.
0: No, that was me.
1: Oh, that was
0: that crazy brain you talked about.
1: Oh, wow. I thought we'd get a... Oh, my God.
0: No.
1: 21-year-old Zamoni Williams.
0: Hey, look at Donna Mills' daughter.
1: We have to hold on.
0: A tall drink of water in green.
1: Yeah.
0: Well, it's a young daughter.
1: Don't know if she's on OnlyFans.
0: Nah, she doesn't need to be yet. Okay, no way.
1: Let's say hello to 21-year-old Zamoni Williams. Zamoni's out of Greenville, North Carolina. She's facing assault charges after she allegedly stabbed her boyfriend with a hot dog roasting fork.
0: That's right.
1: You know those things you use at the campfire?
0: Yeah. They double as s'more stuff.
1: Right.
0: That has double prongs, too. Right, exactly. That's like a little devil's poker.
1: Right.
0: You know the pitchfork?
1: Yes. She's being charged with assault with a deadly weapon.
0: Somebody said it, 22526, the text line. Donna Mills is no longer a cougar. She's a saber-toothed tiger. Hey, show me those flapjacks. Dolly Parton's OnlyFans. Ooh, Dolly doesn't have one, does she? I don't think she needs to.
1: Need to do OnlyFans.
0: I don't think Donna Mills does. I think that's just to make her.
1: She wants to see everything. The good hair days, the bad hair days, and everything in between.
0: She just wants to feel good. You know, I'm like, you know, hot again. I'm cool.
1: Do you want to help justify it for her anymore before we just hit the eject button here?
0: I'm coming this May. Balloon Knots Landing.
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0: When Pat talks about not having AC sucks, he knows because several weeks ago, a little part in his AC that was, well, pretty expensive for a little part, went on the fritz. Mills Air, out that day, got the part, fixed his AC. 24 hours max, right?
1: Bat winging over with.
0: But 24 hours max is all you were out?
1: Exactly.
0: Mills takes care of business. They offer something called a 20-point inspection. Very important to get just once a year. Think of an oil change for your car. Very similar. You just do it once a year with this 20-point inspection, and you know your AC is running properly.
1: All right. And when you get to the day where you have to buy a new system, and every system dies at some point, you just

0: Farrah Studios. If you've been injured, make it a Farrah and Farrah fight.
1: Crank it up. Here comes the good part.
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0: 101 WJRR, Landers Rock Station. It's Lynch and Taco. Before you ask, I already have the power flusher set ready to go.
1: Oh, for the good, the bad, and the ugly, to flush the bad away.
0: Yeah, unfortunately, we do have to review it as part of our look back on those newsmakers that kind of stuck in our minds for one reason or another. That's coming up in just a couple minutes here on JRR.

0: It's the Lynch and Taco Show's The Good, The Bad, and The Ugly. The highlights and, unfortunately, the lowlights that stood out this past week in the vast sea we call humanity.
1: This is 101.1 WJRR Orlando's Rock Station. 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
1: All right, let's get the bad stuff out of the way. An update on a terrible story from back in May of this year where a two-year-old girl in West Melbourne died after ingesting Kraton tablets.
2: Yeah.
1: The parents of the two-year-old girl have now been arrested after the investigation and autopsy showed that the parents knew full well that the girl had ingested these tablets, theirs, and despite that, they took no steps to get her medical treatments.
2: They just had their bail or their whatever bond denied.
1: Good.
2: They're in.
1: Jerome Jordan and Charlene O'Connell, both facing aggravated manslaughter of a child and child neglect with great bodily harm charges. Currently in the Brevard County Jail, Taco said, with no bond.
2: Mm-hmm.
1: The story that has got a lot of attention this week out of DeLand, the two teenagers, 19-year-old Dustin Rose and 18-year-old Samson Campbell, lifelong friends, both shot and killed, bodies found in a vacant lot on West New York Avenue. They had come back to town to spread the ashes of a family's dog. By all accounts, these are just normal, regular dudes who, it sounds like, might have been in the wrong place at the wrong time, Taco.
2: Something with this. We're going to find out more because this is fishy, and I hope they get this figured out.
1: Investigation and the search for the suspect or suspects continues. About this road rage incident in Apopka earlier this week that ended up with one person dead in the Home Depot parking lot.
2: Senseless.
1: Deep breath.
2: Mm-hmm.
1: Deep breath.
2: Do it. Do ribeye.
1: Ribeye.
2: You know, normally people do the yoga pose and say, woo-sah.
1: Which I never understood what that was, but ribeye for me personally works.
2: Yeah, one more time.
1: I just, ribeye. Conjuring up spending $19 a pound.
2: Stop, dude. Don't bring that into it. You just killed the ribeye vibe. Hold on. Ribeye.
1: This a-hole in Michigan this week who killed his wife, six kids, and then himself. Christopher Karolwitz. This happened on Monday.
2: Can we give a halfway point flush? This is heavy this morning.
1: Yeah, the bowl's getting pretty full. Power flusher there. Had that Amber Alert earlier this week that we all got. The Ocala teenager, the 13-year-old who ended up in the company of 45-year-old Jason Castillo. We know how that one ended.
2: That sicko.
1: He's no longer with us.
2: He would be, if he was, he'd be on Tyre Island.
1: Right. Three dead after that shooting at the Bite of Seattle Food Festival Sunday evening. Sounds like teenage gangbangers. One suspect taken into custody. They believe there's still two others that were involved with this. Can't even go to a food festival without,
2: You see me over here, I'm just shaking my head. It's like, I know that gangbangers got to eat too, but come on, you dicks. Keep your gunplay away.
1: And then that a-hole in Germany who drove the SUV into the Pride parade, leaving one person dead and almost 40 others injured. He was killed by the police during a confrontation there on Sunday. German citizen with Lebanese roots who aspired to join ISIS.
2: You know what, officers?
1: Enjoy your 100 virgins or whatever it is, dude.
2: Hey, officers, keep doing what you're doing and save those taxpayers money. When you have these, you know, like this guy, take care of him. When you have the whatever the last one, yeah. Save the taxpayers money. If they're shooting people up and running people up, shoot them. Shoot them.
1: Hey, with the power flusher?
2: Yeah. You're getting one.
1: Well, the handle in our bedroom, bathroom, in the innards are going bad on the toilet. I'm going to make another move here with the boss.
2: You just got to put your foot down and say, power flusher, or I'm out.
1: Well, that'd be kind of weak after almost 34 years of being married. Grounds of for separation?
2: Well, she wouldn't let me get a power flusher. My partner has one. I have to flush it every Friday.
1: I'm just saying I see potentially an in coming here again to readdress the issue, Taco.
2: You'll never go back, man.
1: I agree. I'm ready for it.
2: Get it.
1: You have some good news for us there, dude.
2: Oh, my gosh. The world's first giant anteater reintroduction appears to be succeeding in Brazil. They had all these big old anteaters, funny looking animals, and they reintroduced them. It's the biggest comeback ever.
1: Like, they didn't know each other?
2: No, they reintroduced them to like the environment.
1: Oh.
2: You know, where they live. Oh, this one is super cool. A lady was on a plane and she saw this guy limping up to the plane, right? He's a disabled

0: veteran, right?
1: Sure.
0: He's working on the tarmac. She saw him limping up to the plane and felt bad, and she shot a video and posted it. Raised $174,000 for this disabled veteran. That's cool, lady, and that's cool, disabled vet. Thank you for your service. Pow! Global hunger. You know, right? Global hunger fell below 8% for the first time since the pandemic. I'm hungry right now, but you get a pow!
1: I don't think that qualifies for the 8%. Anyway, nice try, though.
0: Okay. Oh, this Montana team. While you're over there thinking of ways to beat me down, guess what he did? He picked somebody up. He used a lasso to rescue a drowning man on Yellowstone River. That's cool. Pat, the old school lasso. See, sure. I'm doing it above my head. And then,
1: yeah.
0: Pow!
1: Lasso is to Montana like flip-flops are to Florida.
0: You know it.
1: Yeah. I have no idea.
0: Lasso is to Montana like Jerry Curl is to the bus school bus window. Get ready. School's coming back, kids. Okay. I just always remember sitting on the bus.
1: Kind of came out of nowhere.
0: Sitting on the bus and leaning my head back. No, some bitch. This group of dads started a library dad's club. Neat.
1: What do they do?
0: This dad, he used to do weekly trips with his daughter to the library, which is really cool, right? Now he turned it into a community event where all dads get together and go to the library.
1: Why do we even still have libraries other than for homeless people to go hang out in when it's hot?
0: And search porn. What is this one? Yeah, that's not working for me. This is 3,000 eye surgeries that restored sight for thousands paid forward by the U.S. and Caribbean churches. That's cool, man. It's a bunch of older people that needed eye surgery. Say older because the majority seem to be in wheelchairs. But a little pow-pow. It's a record breeding year for national bird of Serbia, the Eastern Imperial Eagle.
1: Pow!
0: That was a cacao pow. And last but not least.
1: I'm sorry. I haven't really paid much attention to anything since the whole Jerry Curl flashback.
0: Okay.
1: I'm just being honest here.
0: We all had the experience on a bus. School bus. Wait. I just lost the Good News Network. Oh, here we are. This senior citizen, right? Only learned to swim after retiring. Like, it was a goal after retirement. I gotta learn how to swim. He saved a drowning man. Haffer. Oh, wait. This senior retiring lady saved a drowning man half her age. Man's drowning. Retired lady who just learned to swim. She swam right to the rescue. Pow!
1: Are you done?
0: Man, I am so done.
1: Legend Tacos, commercial-free work.
0: Oh, no, I'm not, man.
1: Block.
0: Peanuts for all, because the last circus elephant in Portugal can now romp and roll in a 1,000-acre sanctuary. They pulled the last one out of that Portuguilian circus.
1: Okay, now you're done?
0: Yes, pal.
1: Yeah, Rock Block next.
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0: While you're enjoying Lynch and Taco's commercial-free workday rock block here on 101.1 WJRR, take a second to bounce over to our JRR Facebook page. Vote for this morning's You Say It, We Play It. Featured band is Stained with three song choices.
1: Tell us which one you want us to play. We'll play the one with the most votes. And somebody's just randomly picked for those Journey tickets we're going to give away. It could be you.
0: There you go. You could be there to check out Journey at the Kia Center in October.

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0: 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After the commercial-free workday rock block here on the Lynch and Taco Show, we go straight into our last idiotology, and we're going to need your help with headline of the week. You determine which reigns supreme.
1: Oh, that's right. It's Friday. Time to pick the winner.
0: Oh, I got one coming in hot late for consideration here as well.

0: There's never a shortage of dumb people doing really stupid things. Welcome to another edition of Idiotology with Lynch and Taco, 101.1 WJRR. Bunch of freaking idiots.
1: All right, hey, don't forget we're closing in on that first gas cash keyword of the day attached to a $1,000 cash prize you can win. Mm-hmm. It'll be happening right after you say we play it at 9. All right, so don't be straying away. You put those keywords in as you hear them each hour for each hour's prize. Yeah, we do it 13 times in all each weekday. 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Tap, tap, tap. All right, I've got a headline of the week, contender number 6, for consideration before we review and then open up the voting for listeners to crown this week's champ.
2: Okay, and then we're going to have a little headline of the week situation that I'm going to need your assistance with, Pat.
1: Uh-oh.
2: All right.
1: Problem with the special phone.
2: On three, go.
1: Hope you like raccoon penis. Because RFK Jr. has a new cooking show.
2: That's number 6. So he's
1: I can say without a doubt, with 100% confidence, I've never seen the word raccoon and penis next to each other in a sentence, much less in a headline.
2: I think
1: Hollywood Reporter.
2: I think we may have seen the word raccoon next to penis before. Maybe with that crack raccoon. Remember the one that was hitting the crack pipe in the back of the car?
1: I don't know if the penis had anything
2: to do. I'm sure. Well, maybe not, but okay. So what's he, is he cooking something that involves that?
1: No, RFK Jr. has a new cooking show on YouTube.
2: Then why is raccoon penis in this?
1: Because he's into like some exotic foods and stuff, and he's done some crazy stuff with... It's been in the news over the years.
2: You eat it on a hot dog bun, by chance?
1: Raccoon penis? Yeah. I suppose you can consume it however you like.
2: Okay. I mean,
1: protein's protein, Bobby.
2: Or you don't like, because I'm not consuming it. Okay. It's
1: not adventurous.
2: No, definitely not when it comes to that. I'll tell you the situation in a moment. You ready to go through these?
1: Man, that RFK cooking show is going to be hard to... it'll be probably easy to watch, but it just
2: to
1: hard to listen to because of that condition he has.
2: That's it. What is it called again?
1: I always want to go like, dude, can I help you?
2: You're turning like purple, dude. Don't do that again.
1: I'm trying to do RFK human beatbox sound effects.
2: Oh, let's take that one out of the repertoire, could we? Because I don't want to see you... Stroke out, as you always say, right here.
1: What happened to Lynch? Are you trying to add RFK Jr. Vocal qualities to the human beatbox sound effects library?
2: You know how RFK is, you know, changing the way we eat to be healthy? Pat died imitating him. So it's crazy. Okay, you ready?
1: What's the dilemma you have with the headline of the week review?
2: You'll find out in a moment.
1: Uh-oh.
2: We're going to go through all these, and then you all judge and tell us which one won. Headline number 1.
3: Idaho man juggles flaming torches on a unicycle and burns off his eyebrows.
1: Hate when that happens.
2: So that's number 1.
1: Flaming eyebrows.
2: Number 2 is our dilemma. When it taped... When it taped, Pat, there's 1, there's 2. It didn't tape properly. All we got was this for headline of the week number 2. So, I'll give you an idea of, you'll be able to remember headline number 2, because number 1 was that with the flaming torches. Number 2 was right in between lightning strike and indecent exposure. That was the guy at the gym. Do you remember what that headline number 2 was? Okay, so number 2, we're going to go...
1: I guess we only have 5 contenders this week.
2: Mystery for number 2.
1: We'll just have to go with 5 contenders this week. No problem. We can turn on a dime here.
2: Number 3.
3: Family furious after car dealership sold elderly disabled blind man a car.
1: Then they drove him home.
2: Obviously,
1: because he can't see.
2: Blind man car.
1: Sure, we'll take your money.
2: Number 4.
3: Woman spends years biting husband's toes to help him recover from brain injury.
2: Toe biter is number four. Number five.
1: You know they're all going to vote for. You know they're all going to vote for number two, right? Which we don't know what it is. We know how you all operate.
2: Number five.
3: Comcast store punished low sales executives by smashing pies in their faces, according to lawsuit.
1: You meet your numbers, you get strapped to a chair and pie to the face.
2: Cream pie. So, to review. Number one, flaming torches. Number two, mystery headline. Number three, blind man car. Number four, toe biter. Number five, cream pie. Number six, raccoon penis.
4: Woo!
2: 22526. I would say send us a talk back and to tell us which one wins.
1: Let's not muddy the waters but here.
2: I'm not gonna risk a $250,000 fine when somebody
1: trying to give their version of the headline.
2: Yeah,
1: because we know what they say via the texts that come in for you to give us a heads up which one you prefer.
2: We love it when you do talkbacks, Spike. When you're listening on free iHeartRadio app, you just tap on that little red microphone. But we can't do it for headline of the week. Okay, get them in. Get your votes in at 22526. They're already flowing in, Pat.
1: Okay. Are you all right over there?
2: Yeah. All right. It's just the residuals after that bronchitis.
1: RFK Jr., I worry about you too.
2: No, don't worry about me.
1: All right, this guy is getting a lot of heat out in Los Angeles. He is advertising an apartment for rent for $2,400 a month.
2: Okay.
1: There is a stipulation for whoever's going to rent this.
2: He has to share it with you?
1: No.
2: What?
1: No stove allowed.
2: What about air fryer?
1: No stove allowed is the stipulation. I don't know about you, but if I'm paying $2,400 a month, there better be a damn stove.
2: Hey, $2,400, where'd you say? California?
1: Yeah.
2: Yeah, you're getting a place to...
1: I'm looking at the picture of this place. It's nothing to really write home about.
2: $2,400 in Florida is good rent.
1: Yeah, but you're going to get an oven.
2: No, I'm not. I'm going ovenless. If I can rent that...
1: Okay, but what is the mindset as to why you would not allow slumlord Bob, who won't allow ovens in his $2,400 a month rental in Florida?
2: I'm going to have an air fryer. I'm going to have
1: a toaster oven and a hot plate.
2: And I'm going to have a grill.
1: What's the issue with an oven, though?
2: I don't know, but I'm getting cheaper rent. See, I see businessman Bob sees dollar signs.
1: Problem is, in Florida, businessman Bob, they don't have the same law here that California has that went into effect. It says landlords are required to provide working cooking appliance and refrigerator to all renters.
2: So this guy can't say this.
1: Well, he is saying it, and that's, well, this would probably be the first time it's challenged under their new law.
2: Look at you. Not gonna rent a place because there's no stove.
1: No, I'm not. I'm not.
2: You just...
1: Who would?
2: I would.
1: No, you wouldn't.
2: $2,400. I would. I'd say, hey, babe, here's what we're up against. Rent everywhere is $3,600. We can get this one for $2,400.
1: With no oven.
2: When it comes to, you know, like...
1: Okay, we can just buy a cheap oven. No, we can't. No oven is permitted, period.
2: Yeah.
1: You can't put your own oven in.
2: I'm doing toaster oven. He didn't say that. I'm doing air fryer. I am making it happen. Microwave. Okay.
1: We need to determine headline of the week winner here.
2: I just realized when I said that we don't do talkbacks for headline of the week, the first one is why. Let me just turn this around for you. This guy texted this in, Pat. Top one.
1: Yeah, mm-hmm. That's the...
2: prime example.
1: That'd be a $250,000 fine.
2: Yep. Raccoon wiener.
1: Which would really cut into our $2,400 a month rental that we have to pay.
2: Uh-huh.
1: No oven.
2: All right, let's start filtering through these. I'm just going to do them quickly. Raccoon wiener. Raccoon wiener and toe biter. Number two was driver crashing into portalette.
1: Oh! Ah! Right! That's right. Guy,
2: redo it just like you did.
1: Arkansas man dead after hitting portalet that fell off truck on highway.
2: Okay.
1: Yeah, so it's very close to something like that.
2: That's number two. Big thanks to Colin. Big thanks to Colin and Lake Mary.
1: Because we had the whole crappy situation or way to go jokes that flowed.
2: Thank you, Colin, from Lake Mary for knowing that it was portalet. Okay, so portalet is number two. Curious, definitely number two. See no evil, hear no evil. That's the blind driver.
1: Blind guy.
2: Number two, blank space. Five, because I want to know who the hell sold a blind man a car. Wait. That's not number five.
1: Counts as blind man.
2: Okay, that's number three is blind man. But anyway, jam egg rolls, coon dong stew, coon peen. I'll take mystery meat for 500, Alex. That's number two.
1: I thought it was raccoon penis, mystery meat.
2: Oh, okay, mystery meat. Yeah, a raccoon penis. Pie face, batter up, rocket penis, toe biter. Blind man driving, egg toes rolls, raccoon. Oh my god! I think
1: raccoon penis is the clear.
2: This would have been another full on $250,000 fine.
1: Let me see. Is it raccoon penis or what?
2: Raccoon penis mystery number two. It's in between two mystery. Just kidding. Raccoon penis. Raccoon. Okay, it is. So look at this one. Very top.
1: So, all right, play it back to take us out.
2: Hold on. Here is the winner of...
1: Headline of the Week.
2: Headline of the Week. And we go. What in the living... It did it again. My recording device has too much recorded in it. Pat, will you just go ahead and repeat... RFK.
1: Hope you like raccoon penis because RFK Jr. has a new cooking show.
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1: That tune definitely rattles the cage, man.
0: Good song. Good song. Good Eats coming up. Meat Report. You ready for the weekend, brother?
1: Try to save you some money on meat and beer with that Meat Report.
0: All right. Right after Jane's Addiction. Stay with us. It's JRR.

0: It's time for the weekend. Don't grab those party supplies until you know this week's meat and beer specials. It's the Meat Report. You can't beat the Meat Report. Come on, baby, work the meat, work the meat. 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
1: All right, before we get to the meaty goodness that is the Meat Reports and the ice-cold refreshingness that is the beer side of things.
2: Yes.
1: We have some listeners who would like to know the gas cash keyword for this hour because they're trying to win $1,000.
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2: I thought you were going to say, before we get to the meat report, remember to join Taco Bob on Sunday at the Wild West, 2 to 4. Let's do this.
1: All right. That's called. Anyway.
2: Stack.
1: Yeah.
2: Let's crack a lack, dude. Right.
1: Let's begin with Petty's. Petty's Meat, sponsor of the Meat Report there on State Road 434 in Longwood, just west of I-4. Open Monday through Saturday, 10 to 6. Is for over 40 years, no one does it better than Petty's.
2: You see what they have? The sweetest
1: meatballs. They have everything, man.
2: I know they do, but especially what catches my eye, the Swedish meatballs. Oh, my.
1: I pick those up all the time, man. You want to talk about an easy meal.
2: They're ready, so good.
1: Just warm them up and rock, man. They got those, $8.99 a pound. London broil, the cooked sausage and peppers. These are just a few selections from the meat counter, which is just brimming with options.
2: Pecana is a good meat. They have pecana.
1: Yeah. We get some burgers. They got the fresh ground chuck going for you there. How about some sides? They freshly prepare those every day there at Petty's Taco.
2: Garlic artichoke dip. Big fan of that. It gets a check mark, I promise you.
1: Summer salad. You need some desserts. They've got all their bakery items. You want craft beer. They've got that. You want wine. A wide, extensive wine selection. In fact, it'll be another one of their Petty's wine tastings tomorrow from 1 to 4. They're at Petty's on 434 in Longwood, just west of I-4.
2: Here's what I need you to do. When you walk in that store, go over to the cheese department. Sharon's delicious homemade pimento cheddar spreads there. Have some of that, like a little sample of that maybe. Buy some of that.
1: And Sharon then, might even be there to help you sample it.
2: And then walk right on by and pour yourself an ice cold draft beer. Then go to the lunch special or go to the, you know, the sandwich counter. Pat, you see the lunch special?
1: Yeah. Grilled boar's head, blazing buffalo chicken breast, and brick cheese.
2: When it comes
1: mix in a little caramelized onions, bacon, and ranch dressing. As Bulldog would say,
2: how? It comes with chips and a pickle, too.
1: Of course. All right. Thank you, Petty's. Again, get in there today or tomorrow. Save your good eats for the weekend. All right. 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
0: 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Now we got a little shopping beer to take care of, Patty.
1: What do we got?
0: Oh, we got a Voodoo Ranger Hoppy Pack. Yes, you didn't hear me wrong. 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Okay. Wait, I'll go up her volume. Yay, APV. Okay, I want you to reach down in that cart. Oh, 1927 for a 12er. Reach down in that cart and grab you a Hoppy Pack Voodoo Ranger. Maybe you get the Blood Orange IPA. Reach down at... Nah, that sounds stupid. Grab something. Reach in there, grab that thing, pop the top, and get to shopping.
1: All right. Hope you got all that. And we do hope you have a wonderful weekend with whatever you have planned. There you go, the meat report.
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0: 101.1 WJRR Orlando's rock station. It's Lynch and Taco. Do we have another pair of Toadies tickets for this morning to give away?
1: That we do, for Attention Pays.
0: All right, we'll ask you a question here in just a couple of minutes about something that came up over the course of the show this morning. We try to make it one of the obvious things that was discussed, and if you're the first one through with the right answer, you'll be on your way to see the Toadies at the House of Blues.

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1: Toadie's tickets up for grabs. The number that you're going to call to answer the question, 407-916-1011.
0: We had a story about an L.A. landlord who's getting some heat and is in violation, apparently, of a new law out there. He's offering a rental unit for $2,400 a month.
1: Mm-hmm.
0: However, there's one stipulation. You are not permitted to have what, and it does not come with what.
1: If you know the answer to that number, again, 407-916-1011.
0: All right, first one through with the right answer, we will hook you up with a pair of Toadie's tickets.
1: I like how you said he's getting heat.
0: Stop, Taco Bob.
2: 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That's cute.
3: Another chance to win $1,000 is coming up on JRR, and if you're not listening, someone else is buying tacos with your money.
0: All right, so what's the situation over there, Taco Bob? Do you have a winner for Attention Pays or what?
1: Yes, I do. Don from Deltona knew that it was a stove.
0: Landlord in Los Angeles is renting a property for $2,400 a month. It's really nothing to really look at. It's like a roof over your head, but no stove. It does not. The unit does not have a stove, nor are you permitted to have one. Why? I have no idea.
1: I pointed out to Pat that $2,400 rent for anything over in California is good. So
0: I'd be willing. There's not a damn stove.
1: So Don in Deltona is going to see the Toadies.
0: All right. Think we're done here at this point?
1: Yep. I'm going to see you on Sunday, hopefully. Sanford, Wild Wild West End. Going to be out there 2 to 4 with Good Boy Vodka and great concert tickets.
0: All right. If not, have a wonderful weekend, everybody. Be safe. Thank you for listening. We'll be back with you first thing Monday morning at 5. Make the most of your day.
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4: Good Friday morning, my friends. Lots of moisture continuing, which means today another healthy opportunity for showers and storms. A few through about midday and then into the afternoon, widespread storms, a 70% coverage of rain. High temperatures in the upper 80s to lower 90s, depends on where you are. Lots of clouds too. Rain chances this weekend actually go up, believe it or not. 80% coverage Saturday, Sunday. So get out and enjoy when you can, because there's plenty of storms that'll send you inside through the weekend. With Central Florida's certified most accurate forecast, I'm Wesh 2 First Warning meteorologist Eric Burris.
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Just enter this nationwide keyword on our website. Dollar. That's dollar. Enter it now.

What's up? Good morning. Hi there. It's Mel Taylor. Happy Friday. Yes, Friday. Last day of the month. Take requests. Let you know what's up here in just a few minutes. We are Orlando's Rock Station, WJRR.

Anyways, tomorrow's the first day of August, meaning school season is around the corner. I saw today a new survey of parents found that simply just driving their kids to and from their school activities takes an average of about 40 minutes a day or so. It adds up to like 7,000 minutes over a school year. And so, well, that's like 15 8-hour workdays behind the wheel. I don't know if that's a good thing or a bad thing to think of it that way. It's WJRR. It's System of a Down.

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0: died and you just stood there. I died and you watched me. I died and you walked by and said, no, I'm dead.
1: We still don't know who the new drummer is for Pearl Jam. When are we going to find that out? All right, I got brand new music from KT Elephants. I dig this song. It's called Beaches in Tennessee. You can let me know what you think. It's WJRR.

News from KG Elephant. That is the beaches in Tennessee on Orlando's rock station, WJRR. It's actually the first time I played that song for you. I like it. I mean, I heard the song when it came out 2 weeks ago, and I like it. Today, I got a lot of things going on. I got 90s at noon, so all 90s. You can get your request in for that. To put in a request, two ways. 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

You know what? I'm just going to keep it rolling. Friday today. This is a request for Nicholas. Little Volbeat to action. You know, good news is on weather-wise, looks like we might see in the 80s for the next few days. A little overcast expected, but at least not 111 like it was a little bit ago. It's WJRR.

Coming up here after Linkin Park, we'll take a look at your national calendar. All right, look at some birthdays. There's a ton of them and some fun things to celebrate today and into your weekend. It's MLP, WJRR.

0: It's Orlando's Rock Station, WJRR. Good morning, it's Mel. Let's take a look today at your national calendar. Today's your birthday, July 31st. Happy birthday. There's so many things to celebrate this weekend, so I'm going to try to make it quick. Birthday-wise today, Zach Brown is 48. Dean Cain is 60. J.K. Rowling, of course, Harry Potter love is 61. Wesley Snipes, 64. And Mark Cuban is 68. Now, today, it's the last day of the month. It's National Mutt Day. Get Gnarly Day, which is pretty fun. It's also National Talking in Elevator Day, all right? And National Avocado Day, which, I mean, come on, bring on the Mexican food. This weekend, it's Girlfriend's Day. It's also Friendship Day, Respect for Parents Day, Sunflower Day, Sandcastle Day, Disc Golf Day, Mustard Day. So many random things this weekend. So celebrate it. National Ice Cream Sandwich Day. I'll leave it at that. It's a fun one.
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How cool is it that for Halloween Horror Nights, which, mind you, starts up last weekend in August, we will get an Aussie haunted house. I hope we can do like some cool promotion or something. We can all go through together. I don't know. So much fun. It's WJR.

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on an interview with Jim from Man of Jimmy Eat World, and he said that the only reason that the band actually made it was because of Blink 182. Made K-Rock in LA play them, and their career took off from there. So they're like indebted love, you know, to some Blink. Guns N' Roses, perfect for a Friday. For Stella Sanford today working, it's WJRR. Thanks for listening.

Boy, is it summer from the Antares. And let me tell you, 53 days still left of summer. All right. So don't let back to school stuff push you in the direction that we're getting closer to fall, because it's not true. Not until 53 more days. All right. Speaking of summer, I mean, feels good. A little slightly stupid. Backseat driving. It's WJRR.

0: Slightly Stupid. It is Backseat Driving. It's Orlando's Rock Station, WJRR. And I tell you what, I have a Slightly Stupid iHeartRadio station I made, and it is one of my favorites. 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
1: How about a little Goldfinger here in your bedroom on this Friday afternoon? Come on, girl.
0: All
1: hook
0: right.
1: Me up. Here in your bedroom by Goldfinger, girl. Sing it, Mel. Here in your bedroom. Thank you, Mel. Happy Friday. I hope you have a good weekend.
0: Oh, you too, my man. Thank you so much. I appreciate it. So this is a fun song. Happy Friday.

Oh, don't you just see Scott Stablik on bended knee? Nobody does it better than him. And I think every time I play Creed, I say the same thing. But I'm super pumped for them and excited in the last year or so that they've had and their comeback. It's Mel Taylor and Taking Requests Day of Your 90s Lunch. This is for Fred, who is in Apopka today working. Thanks for listening on the job. Days of the New. It's Touch Feel Stand.

0: Green Day on Orlando's Rock Station, WJRR, your 90s lunch. And speaking of 90s, their new movie, Nimrods, it comes out this next month, is really based in the love of the 90s. Like, if you watch the trailer, you're like, all right. And it really is about falling Green Day. You know, that's where the story comes from. And the soundtrack is out today. It's got 30 tracks, 22 Green Day hits. Also, their new song, I'm Never Gonna R.I.P., got 4 exclusive live recordings. Also, it's got The Paradox, McKenna Grace, Ultra Q, and Analog Dogs, which that's actually the fictional on-screen band for Green Day, for the Nimrods movie. So you can check that out today. Also wanted to mention, we've got New Rock Friday, and Five Finger Death Punch, a new album, is officially out today. It's their 10th studio album. And if you would like to get a digital download of 20 years of Five Finger Death Punch, Volume 1, there are two ways. 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It's very cool, the cover of this 20 years of Five Finger Death Punch, but you can only do it today. It ends at midnight.
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0: good, Sandman. 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It's your 90s lunch.
1: What's up, Mel?
0: Yo.
1: Danny and Deltona rocking the tow truck. Can I hear some porno for pyros, pets?
0: I can do that.
1: Peace.
0: Peace out to you. 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
0: Of course I can. And right after the song, we'll talk about this last album, sort of where they're at right now, and if they might consider going out on tour.

0: Soundgarden on Orlando's Rock Station, WJRR. Wrapping up today, our 90s at noon. I do it every Friday, and it's just fun, you know, to hear some things maybe you haven't heard in a while. Get some requests in. I will give you that keyword for $1,000 here in just a sec, but I wanted to mention Soundgarden because, you know, this last studio album, there have been lots of questions, like, is it going to happen this year? Is it next year? Well, they are, I guess, in the mixing stages right now with producer Terry Dates on board, who has helped, you know, Soundgarden over the years. And this is going to be the last record with vocalist Chris Cornell. And there's going to be 8 songs. Album is expected to be released sometime in 2027. The band has not ruled out, I thought this was interesting, the possibility of going out on tour to promote it. So who would sing? I don't know. The band's surviving members have been refining recordings left behind by Cornell for this future album for a long time. It was held up in the Chris Cornell estate, but they said it's been a very long and emotional process for everyone involved. All right, so I want to give you a heads up. If you missed the $1,000 keyword for the noon hour, you got to put it in, I mean, super quick at WJR.com. It's bonus. I'll have another keyword for you a little after one.
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few months ago, Collective Soul put out a new album. It's sort of new wave-ish. Anyways, today it is officially out if you want to check it out. So we're going to talk with Jeff Kaufman from Kaufman & Lind here after 3 with Dead Man and all about road rage and if it is legal. It's WJRR.

0: It's Mel Taylor on WJRR with Jeff Kaufman from Kaufman and Lynn.
1: It's me.
0: Road rage.
2: No.
0: I don't do it anymore. I don't do it anymore.
2: I vote no.
0: Okay.
1: Do you flip somebody off? Do you do the bird?
0: Can you get in trouble for that? Technically?
1: No, for an offensive gesture? No.
0: Okay.
1: But do you flip people off?
0: No, I don't.
1: I'd never give somebody the bird.
0: I got the kids in the car.
1: Because they'll start doing it.
0: Probably.
1: My son. I feel bad. I feel bad. Hold on. My son who's on the spectrum.
0: Yeah.
1: I once made a comment about an attorney when I passed this billboard. And every time he passed the billboard to this day, he goes,
0: no way.
1: Douche.
0: Oh, because he caught it.
1: Because he heard me say it. So remember, they're watching.
0: They're watching.
1: Little grubby germ sponges are watching.
0: Well, I know that, but I mean, we're talking road rage or bad vibes.
1: What is bad vibes? You know,
0: just like,
1: is this like an edgy thing?
0: Cutting you off
1: vibes
0: or
1: is
0: something.
1: Cool, dude.
0: I'm not saying it's cool, dude, to be road raging, but can you really get in trouble for road raging? Like, what's the threshold, right? You know, I mean, besides getting out of your car, like punching someone. But well, I mean, when you're road raging,
1: if I'm yelling at somebody, do I have a right to yell
0: at
1: somebody?
0: That's what I'm saying. Yelling, getting up on their.
1: Well, road rage is not. I don't know if road rage is the exact crime you get busted for. You get busted for causing an accident. You get busted for physically stopping somebody.
0: If a cop's on the side of the road and he sees that you're, you know,
1: you're flipping somebody
0: doing
1: off
0: and whatever you're doing. Yeah.
1: Normally, this is what a police officer pulls you over for in a situation like that. Failure to maintain a lane because you're crossing over your lanes.
0: Yeah.
1: And you know what? It's a catch-all. And this is what I think when I'm in the car, when I get mad, which I just did today because somebody was actually parked at a stop sign looking for directions. I'm sitting there and it was like the first 20 seconds. Okay. Here's the rule. I think 30 seconds.
0: Okay.
1: How about you can't react within 30 seconds. But after 30 seconds, you know, this is my life now.
0: Some dude's on your ass. You're driving.
1: Yeah.
0: And you are driving.
1: And if I'm stopped and I'm waiting or I'm at a stop sign.
0: Yeah.
1: And I'm looking for directions. I'm looking around and there's seven cars piled up behind me because I'm not going.
0: It's too much.
1: But here's the thing.
0: I'm honking.
1: I want you to think of this. Hold on.
0: Okay.
1: How many times has that been you?
0: Not a lot.
1: Oh, you've never done it?
0: Never.
1: Stop. You can't even look at me.
0: Not very often.
1: Okay, that's a qualifier.
0: I am alert when I am driving.
1: Not very often. What if that person hasn't done it very often? You just caught the not very often.
0: I have not gotten flicked off in a very long time.
1: Okay, but you have been.
0: Maybe you want.
1: Okay, we have all made
0: and
1: that.
0: And I didn't do anything.
1: But they might have thought you were.
0: I didn't.
1: There's somebody behind you going, I never make mistakes.
0: Anything.
1: This guy's keeping me from going where I need to be going. When we're on the road and somebody does something dumb in front of you, go back to the time you did something dumb and go, you know what? I'm going to let this one go because it's never worth what you might have to go through if something goes wrong. And if you do something bad, most likely you are not the one who had called 407-500 Jeff. The person who did something wrong did.
0: Yeah.
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MGK, Fred Durst, that is Fix Your Face. 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My friend.

0: 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F-U-N. 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
4: Good Friday morning, my friends. Lots of moisture continuing, which means today another healthy opportunity for showers and storms. A few through about midday and then into the afternoon, widespread storms. A 70% coverage of rain. High temperatures in the upper 80s to lower 90s, depends on where you are. Lots of clouds, too. Rain chances this weekend actually go up, believe it or not. 80% coverage Saturday, Sunday. So get out and enjoy when you can, because there's plenty of storms that'll send you inside through the weekend. With Central Florida's certified most accurate forecast, I'm WESH 2 First Warning meteorologist Eric Burris.
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I'll talk a little bit more about it in my rock news coming up right at 2 o'clock. But did want to mention Smashing Pumpkins playing tonight. Sold out show at Lollapalooza. And the cool thing is you can watch all of Lollapalooza right now, even streaming on Hulu, Disney Plus. It's Kingsley on WJRR.

after Led Zeppelin. We'll take a look at your rock news for the day. We'll talk new records that are officially out today. Chad Kroeger talks Nickelback. And Lollapalooza just kicked up yesterday. It's WJRR. Hey.

0: This is JRR Rock News with Mel Taylor.
1: Lollapalooza is underway in Chicago. The annual four-day music fest started Thursday in Chicago's Grant Park, drawing tens of thousands of fans to see dozens of acts playing on eight stages. Last night, Lorde performed. Had to stop a few times, though, because people were passing out. It's so hot. Tonight, you've got the Smashing Pumpkins performing. They haven't been at Lolla since 1994. Charlie XCX also expected to perform, even though rain is scheduled. You can watch the whole thing on Hulu and Disney Plus. Def Leppard making progress on their next studio album, aiming for an early 2027 release. They said it's going to be the most diverse album they've ever done, drawing some inspiration from bands like Queen. And the soundtrack for Green Day's Nimrod came out today. It's got 30 songs on it, some live tracks. It's got 20 hits from Green Day, a new song. And you can check that out. Also, Legacy, newest from Five Finger Death Punch, also is out in stores. It's also their 20th anniversary. And wanted to mention that Nickelback, they're very excited about this new album. Rattle the Cage is their new song. They said they took their time. They relaxed. New record out October 30th.
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tried to get back together a few times, but even offered more than $1 million. And they're like, nope, just can't do it. I guess they got in trouble just as a band often doing things they should not be doing. They were also tagged as a psychedelic rock band. I'll leave it there. It's WJR. You might need some Slipknot.

0: Sublime on Orlando's Rock Station, WJRR. It's Mel Taylor. I'm about to get out of here. I got a few things I want to tell you about. Number one, if you missed the $1,000 keyword for the 2 hour today, it's Rich. 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Man, I want you to win $1,000 today. Also, speaking of winning, we got this cool thing for Five Finger Death Punch. 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So you could win that today. Chumley and Next, Take Care of You. 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More chances at $1,000. Your next keyword, a little after 3. Have a great day. I'll be back tomorrow at noon. Later.
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That's brand new from Cage the Elephant, a song called Beaches in Tennessee. 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

0: 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We're less than 2 hours till quitting time. 101.1 WJRR. And it's not your average Friday. 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

How much would you expect to pay for 4 large ice cubes? Aldi catching heat on social media for the price of their ice cubes. Yeah, we'll get into that after Linkin Park. They're next. Papa Roach, 101.1 WJRR. 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

0: The grocery store chain Aldi. I like my Aldi. I do. But a few weeks ago, Aldi debuted a new product, a box of 4 ice cubes. These are large, fancy ice cubes. You know, you put them in a glass, pour some whiskey over it or whatever you're drinking. Looks great, right? But people are making more fun of them than actually buying them because this box of 4 ice cubes, $5 for frozen water. So Aldi caught the heat on social media and they've now slashed the price of those. So, you know, just in time for the weekend if you want 4 big ice cubes to do a little drinking this weekend, Aldi slashed those prices.
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0: Tomorrow's already August 1st. I feel like this summer's been flying by. Hi, it's Chumley, 101.1 WJRR. There's a new survey that found the average parent, because, you know, back to school season right around the corner, the average parent loses 6,858 minutes a year. Just driving your kids around, especially during school season, you know, to and from school, extracurricular activities, sports, that kind of thing. That's nearly 15 8-hour workdays all spent behind the wheel. You know, worrying what your kid left behind, that kind of thing. That's why, according to this survey, 77% of parents say the back-to-school season makes life more hectic. Yeah, I hope this back-to-school season isn't too hectic for you. Offspring, Metallica, coming up.
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0: Time will tell. That's new from Poppy. 101.1 WJRR. Poppy performing at the Hard Rock Live. That show's coming up August 15th. It's a Saturday. Get those tickets. That'll be a great show. We missed her at Rockville. It got rained out for her set, which was a real bummer. Also, coming up 5 o'clock, right there at the top of the hour, it's a party in your car designed to kick off your weekend. The Friday Fix Mix is on the way.
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I love this band, Electric Callboy. I watched a lot of their videos on YouTube. They're awesome. Hilarious. I saw them, not this past year, year before, they performed at Welcome to Rockville. This is Electric Callboy with Offspring. 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

0: 101 WJRR, Black Sabbath guitarist, Ozzy bandmate Tony Iommi was asked if he was able to say goodbye to Ozzy Osbourne. And apparently they were texting the night before. He said, funny enough, he said he wasn't feeling great. But obviously most of our conversations to each other were, how you feeling? How's this? How's that? And so it's just another conversation. He says he didn't expect Ozzy to pass away overnight. He says, quote, blimey, it was a hell of a shock. Ozzy Osbourne was laid to rest a year ago today on the grounds of his estate in Buckinghamshire, England.
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Today is the 101.1 WJRR New Rock Friday, all part of our Summer of Rock. We're talking Five Finger Death Punch. Details on how you can win next. Jet, here's Are You Gonna Be My Girl?

0: 101.1 WJRR, a new Rock Friday, all part of our Summer of Rock. We have your chance to win a digital download of 20 years of Five Finger Death Punch Volume 1. And you can follow us on Instagram. You'll see the post there. Follow those instructions. 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But you do get a bonus chance to win by leaving us a talkback. 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
5: With this Watch 2 First Warning Weather Update, I'm Chief Meteorologist Tony Manalvi. As we take a look now at the forecast for tonight, we've had rounds of rain come on through. There's another wave in the eastern Gulf that may come across the peninsula. We'll watch that. Otherwise, warm and humid. Low temperatures tonight running 75 to 80. We head into the weekend now. Same old pattern. Front to the north. Waves of energy working from west to east. Periodic downpours. Some strong storms. Lots of lightning. Your typical summertime pattern. So it's not an all-day rain, but when you get into one of these storms over the weekend, you're going to know it's going to be dropping 1 to 2 inches of rain, if not even more, in a very short period of time. Other than that, the pattern does stay wet on into early next week. With Central Florida's most accurate forecast, I'm West 2 First Warning Chief Meteorologist Tony Manalvi.
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That was Danzig on 101.1 WJRR. Glenn Danzig starting next month, which, by the way, tomorrow's August 1st. He's going to step into the director's chair, and he's directing a movie based on his own comic book called Hellmask. Architects are next. Stone Temple Pilots, here's Big Empty.

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1: Lollapalooza is underway in Chicago. The annual four-day music fest started Thursday in Chicago's Grant Park, drawing tens of thousands of fans to see dozens of acts playing on eight stages. Last night, Lorde performed. I had to stop a few times, though, because people were passing out. It's so hot. Tonight, you've got the Smashing Pumpkins performing. They haven't been at Lolla since 1994. Charlie XCX also expected to perform, even though rain is scheduled. You can watch the whole thing on Hulu and Disney Plus. Def Leppard making progress on their next studio album, aiming for an early 2027 release. They said it's going to be the most diverse album they've ever done, drawing some inspiration from bands like Queen. And the soundtrack for Green Day's Nimrod came out today. It's got 30 songs on it, some live tracks. It's got 20 hits from Green Day, a new song, and you can check that out. Also, Legacy, newest from Five Finger Death Punch, also is out in stores. It's also their 20th anniversary. And wanted to mention that Nickelback, they're very excited about this new album. Rattle the Cage is their new song. They said they took their time. They relaxed. New record out October 30th.
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If you ever get a chance to see this band live, it's always fun. 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

0: 101.1 WJRR. If you're on the fence about what to have for dinner tonight, it's National Avocado Day. Yeah, you could have guacamole. Who doesn't love guacamole? You know, avocados are funny. It's the only fruit that can magically make a piece of toast cost $18. It's nuts. Klinger's in next. He's got Limp Bizkit coming up.
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2: I've been obsessed with Krishan Rock's boxing journey. She looks good. Her combos are swift.
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0: can't stop the spirits when I need you. This life is more than just a read-through.
1: Well, I'm just going to throw this out there. If you don't like it, you could throw it right back. If you're interested in streaming Lollapalooza, night number 2 of 4 from Chicago, Smashing Pumpkins are headlining tonight on Hulu. You can see it, and it's also streaming on Disney+.

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30 years ago, Sublime's debut record dropped. Incredible. And a couple of months ago, the first record, the newest record from Sublime, dropped. That's called Until the Sun Explodes on JRR.

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0: Please be advised, tonight's Klinger Show does not include the use of any wizard sleeves, but breaking out some Three Doors just sounds good. It's 101.1 WJRR, Orlando's rock station. I want to play you Bad Omens and a song called Just Pretend, and I'm also just going to gingerly remind you that it's also a 5-Second Friday. 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
3: With this Watch 2 First Warning Weather Update, I'm Chief Meteorologist Tony Manalvi. As we take a look now at the forecast for tonight, we've had rounds of rain come on through. There's another wave in the eastern Gulf that may come across the peninsula. We'll watch that. Otherwise, warm and humid. Low temperatures tonight running 75 to 80. We head into the weekend now. Same old pattern. Front to the north. Waves of energy working from west to east. Periodic downpours. Some strong storms. Lots of lightning. Your typical summer time pattern. So it's not an all-day rain, but when you get into one of these storms over the weekend, you're going to know it's going to be dropping 1 to 2 inches of rain, if not even more, in a very short period of time. Other than that, the pattern does stay wet on into early next week. With Central Florida's most accurate forecast, I'm West 2 First Warning Chief Meteorologist Tony Manalvi.
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Need to say what's up to Freddie. He's the one responsible for Pink Floyd tonight. Straight out of Holly Hill. What's up, boss? Let's go Bad Omens and just pretend on JRR.